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Yapo, the Namina Yabasa, Namania, the last one. 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I want a good son. Yes, in Yakopo, what not me to me so much. 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

fire, wa pray, mini, ah, oh, to the poisia. 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

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I read that some answers, yes, sir. 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What is that, Zion?

I'm not trying to.

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2: Father, we just want to bless your name. 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
2: 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We want to say, from
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Oh, shake out the higher. I said, I am redeemed, sir.

Bible says in the book of Psalms that the earth is the Lord and the fullness thereof, the world and they that dwell therein, for he has founded it upon the seas and established it upon the floods. Who shall ascend to the hill of the Lord, and who shall stand in his holy place? He that have clean hands and a pure heart, he who have not lifted up his soul unto vanity or sworn deceitfully, for he shall receive a blessing from the Lord and righteousness from the God of his salvation. This is the generation that seek thee, that seek thy face. O Jacob, lift up the hands, O ye gates, and be ye lifted up, ye everlasting doors, and the King of glory shall come in. Who is this King of glory? The Lord strong and mighty, the Lord mighty in battle. 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And when the King of glory comes in, this will be our song to the King of glory. We'll worship the King of glory with this song, and we'll lift our hands to him, oh Jesus, and give him all the praise that he deserves.

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Jesus, I don't know what you're doing, and I would demand, I remember that was saying.

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I'm coming to

Mutia Yomi, Baba Mia Lapaya, Samo Tabe, Casa de Medawase, Samo Kobabi, Casa Yako Medawase, Mando de Prosoko.

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Father, we acknowledge. We acknowledge your presence. We acknowledge not just your presence, but the power of your presence. Woo. That we can be here and come in one way. And because of your love and your grace and your mercy and your presence, that we leave change. That everything that's attached to us changes. That our lives change, our families change, our homes change, our jobs change, that our perspective changes right here in your presence. Our shame is removed. Our guilt is removed. Our hearts are mended in your presence. Your presence changes everything. 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

0: 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Can we lift that up all over this room? Healing. 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